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0: going to start things off with an accident at South Lake Drive at 20. We also have a new accident at Gateway Corporate Boulevard at Faro. And we still have that wreck in Elgin at Eske Dixon Road at Watts Hill Road. The interstate's still looking good. No congestion there. 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Open Wednesday through Sunday until 12. 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Baker Sports Grill in front of Columbia Mall on Two Notch Road. I'm King Cameron for WXRY Traffic.
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0: It certainly has been a very crazy, busy morning in traffic. Lots of accidents on Interstate 77. We have a new one at 77 South on the ramp to 277. We still have that wreck at 77 South at Garner's Ferry and an accident at Amex Ferry at Whitewater Drive. No congestion right now on the interstates. 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Squirrels, snakes, rats, bats, alligators, mice, beavers, mosquitoes, and palmetto bugs. All Things Wild gets them out and keeps them out. AllThingsWild.com. I'm Kane Cameron for WXRY Traffic.
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0: Columbia's independent alternative WXY. Jonah Kagan, God Needs the Devil. He's from Savannah, Georgia. Went to Cornell, played soccer. Dave Matthews Band, The Space Between, kind of like in between his teeth. And Julia Wolf in my room. Thanks for hanging out here. It is Thursday, the end of the week for some of us. Tomorrow, Juneteenth, a lot of government offices and banks and that sort of thing going to be closed. Got Lifehouse just around the corner as well. Some Somber and Tame Impala as well. Thunderstorms possible for the rest of this afternoon and into this evening. Tomorrow, 90, overcast for Juneteenth. We've got scattered showers and thunderstorms about possible during the day as well. The high of 90. Right now, 89 atop the historic Barron's building on South Cunnis Main Street. 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

National Weather Service in Columbia has issued a severe thunderstorm warning for southwestern Lexington County in central South Carolina, northeastern Aiken County in central South Carolina, until 4:15 p.m. Eastern Daylight Time. At 3:32 p.m. Eastern Daylight Time, a severe thunderstorm was located 11 miles north of Aiken State Park, or 13 miles south of Batesburg-Leesville, moving northeast at 20 miles per hour. The following hazards are expected: 60 miles per hour wind gusts. Source: radar indicated. The following impacts are expected: expect damage to trees and power lines. Locations impacted include Pelion, Gilbert, Summit, Camp Kennard, Lexington County Airport at Pelion, Murray, Steedman, New Holland, St. Maria Fire Station, Peachtree Rock, and Cedar Pond Campground. This includes Interstate 20 in South Carolina between mile markers 27 and 49.

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1: Columbia's independent alternative, WXRY Cannons and Starlight Franz Ferdinand, who do have a new song coming out. It's Take Me Out There, something from their catalog. And Tame Impala, Dracula. It is Columbia's independent alternative. 21 years of independent alternative music here in the capital city. So much appreciate you tuning in and having us along with you here on a Thursday afternoon. Could get a little stormy. We'll be with you. We've got traffic coming up next hour as well. Rick Wrigley is standing by at the Main Street News Desk. WXY News Time. Rick?
2: A chance of thunderstorms for the remainder of this afternoon and into this evening. Showers and storms possible into the evening tomorrow for Juneteenth. Mostly sunny and lower 90s all weekend. This is Rick Wrigley at the Main Street News Desk. The Supreme Court Thursday curbed the power of the federal government to disarm a frequent marijuana user, limiting the scope of a law enacted during the 1960s to keep weapons out of the hands of Americans who regularly use drugs. It didn't decide whether the federal prosecutors could target people who are addicted to drugs or whose use of drugs make them a danger to themselves or others. 39-year-old Elena Catherine Moore has been found. The body of the Lexington woman was found in the woods off Old Cherokee Road yesterday. Richland County, watch your mailboxes. Assessment letters are on the way to more than 13,600 local property owners whose home valuations are projected to change by at least $1,000. The county stresses these are baseline valuations driven by the new 2025 construction, physical renovations, or transfers of ownership, and not final tax bills, which won't be calculated until the council sets millage rates in October. I'm Rick Wrigley at the Main Street News Desk. We'll be back with more from Vaholi and the class in less than a second.
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2: Well, here's my final serenade. Here's a gun and here's a blade.

0: He's got his keys. He's got his phone. It's Mumford & Sons with Chris Stapleton in here. Wet Leg, Wet Dream, and Killers. Somebody told me it's WXRY heading into a three-day weekend. Juneteenth tomorrow. A lot of places closed. Juneteenth festival still planned to go ahead tomorrow around 5:30 or so in Finley Park. Our Columbia Metro forecast calls for it to be mostly cloudy, some scattered thunderstorms tomorrow and around 90. Tonight, again, thunderstorms, possibly some dropping a lot of rain in a short period of time, so we may see some localized flooding. Right now, 88 high atop the historic Barringer Building on South Cundance Main Street, and here at the North Point Heating and Air Studios with Jimmy Eat World coming up. But first, let's see if we can get you home.
1: Good afternoon. We're going to start with some accidents that are downtown. We have a collision at Gervais at House Street, also a wreck at Millwood Avenue at Shirley Street, a wreck at Laurel at Park Street. We do have a report of a structure fire at O'Neill Court close to Park Lane Road, on the interstate, a collision at 20 eastbound at Long's Pond. Also a wreck at Piney Grove at Bower Parkway, and finally a collision at Platte Springs at Emmanuel Church Road. No congestion on any of our interstates right now. 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From guns to ammo, optics, suppressor.
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National Weather Service in Columbia has issued a severe thunderstorm warning for northwestern Sumter County in central South Carolina, northeastern Richland County in central South Carolina, southwestern Kershaw County in central South Carolina, until 5 p.m. Eastern Daylight Time. At 4:17 p.m. Eastern Daylight Time, a severe thunderstorm was located over Columbia, moving northeast at 30 miles per hour. The following hazards are expected: 60 miles per hour wind gusts and quarter-size hail. Source: radar indicated. The following impacts are expected: hail damage to vehicles is expected. Expect wind damage to trees and power lines. Locations impacted include Columbia, Forest Acres, Camden, Dentsville, Arcadia Lakes, Lugoff, Woodfield, Sesquicentennial Centennial State Park, Lake Carolina, villages as Sandhill, Fort Jackson, Elgin, Coral Hill, Killian, Rosewood, North Town Square Shopping Center, Fort Jackson Wildcat Road, Boykin, Fort Jackson McCready Training Center, and Watery River Correctional Institution. This includes the following highways: Interstate 20 in South Carolina between mile marker 69 and 99, Interstate 77 between mile marker 6 and 22,

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2: 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We've

0: You're on her team. She picked you. It's Lord, WXRY, Lola Young getting a little messy, and Lumineers, ho, hey. Thanks for hanging out. It's Death Cab for Cutie and Riptides coming up in just a second right here on WXRY, Columbia's independent alternative for 21 years. Longest running local and regional music show in the capital city. And boy, we have some great music. We've caught all the up-and-comers, including back in the day, we had Winya, Congress the Band. Every Sunday night, 8 o'clock right here on WXRY. Time to take a look at traffic, find out what's happening on the big board.
1: We still have those accidents on the Interstate 26 eastbound at Platte Springs. A crash going the other direction. A collision 26 westbound at Augusta. We still have the wreck at 277 northbound at Faro. And a newer accident downtown at Hugie at Laurel Street, causing quite a bit of congestion going both directions. Downtown seems to be a hotbed for congestion right now. We also have congestion along 277. We also have congestion along 277. North between Elmwood Avenue and Fontaine Road. This traffic brought to you by Nebraska's Family Pizza, a slice of Columbia tradition since 1966. Savory sandwiches and their must-try cheese salad. Nebraska's Pizza has been voted best pizza by the state for 11 years. Nebraska's on Fort Jackson Boulevard. I'm Kane Cameron for WXRY Traffic.
2: A chance of thunderstorms for the remainder of this afternoon and into this evening. Showers and storms possible into the evening tomorrow for Juneteenth. Mostly sunny and lower 90s all weekend. This is Rick Wrigley at the Main Street News Desk. The Supreme Court Thursday curbed the power of the federal government to disarm a frequent marijuana user, limiting the scope of a law enacted during the 1960s to keep weapons out of the hands of Americans who regularly use drugs. It didn't decide whether federal prosecutors could target people who are addicted to drugs or whose use of drugs make them a danger to themselves or others. 39-year-old Elena Catherine Moore has been found. The body of the Lexington woman was found in the woods off Old Cherokee Road yesterday. Richland County, watch your mailboxes. Assessment letters are on the way to more than 13,600 local property owners whose home valuations are projected to change by at least $1,000. The county stresses these are baseline valuations driven by the new 2025 construction, physical renovations, or transfers of ownership, and not final tax bills, which won't be calculated until the council sets millage rates in October. I'm Rick Wrigley at the Main Street News Desk. We'll be back with more from Vaholi and the Class in less than a minute.
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0: Weather Service in Columbia has issued a severe thunderstorm warning for southwestern Fairfield County in central South Carolina, southeastern Newberry County in central South Carolina, northwestern Calhoun County in central South Carolina, northeastern Edgefield County in central South Carolina, Lexington County in central South Carolina, Saluda County in central South Carolina, central Aiken County in central South Carolina, northwestern Orangeburg County in central South Carolina, northwestern Richland County in central South Carolina, until 7:15 p.m. Eastern Daylight Time. At 6:25 p.m. Eastern Daylight Time, severe thunderstorms were located along a line extending from near 96 historic site to near Ridge Spring to 6 miles northwest of Williston, moving east at 45 miles per hour. The following hazards are expected: 60 miles per hour wind gusts. Source: radar indicated. The following impacts are expected: expect damage to trees and power lines. Locations impacted include Aiken, Lexington, Casey, Irmo, Batesburg, Leesville, Oak Grove, Highway 6 at Lake Murray Dam, Red Bank, Edgefield, Saluda, Johnson, South Congaree, Pine Ridge, Gaston, Prosperity, Ridge Spring, Jenkinsville, Edgefield County Airport, Drear Island State Park, and Citizens Park. This includes the following highways: Interstate 20 in South Carolina between mile markers 15 and 62. Interstate 26 between mile markers 83 and 101, and between mile markers 111 and 132. Interstate 77 near mile marker 0.
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0: things that I've got.
1: A chance of thunderstorms for the remainder of this afternoon and into this evening. Showers and storms possible into the evening tomorrow for Juneteenth. Mostly sunny and lower 90s all weekend. This is Rick Wrigley at the Main Street News Desk. The Supreme Court Thursday curbed the power of the federal government to disarm a frequent marijuana user, limiting the scope of a law enacted during the 1960s to keep weapons out of the hands of Americans who regularly use drugs. It didn't decide whether the federal prosecutors could target people who are addicted to drugs or whose use of drugs make them a danger to themselves or others. 39-year-old Elena Catherine Moore has been found. The body of the Lexington woman was found in the woods off Old Cherokee Road yesterday. Richland County, watch your mailboxes. Assessment letters are on the way to more than 13,600 local property owners whose home valuations are projected to change by at least $1,000. The county stresses these are baseline valuations driven by the new 2025 construction, physical renovations, or transfers of ownership, and not final tax bills, which won't be calculated until the council sets millage rates in October. I'm Rick Wrigley at the Main Street News Desk. We'll be back with more from Vaholi and the Class in less than W.
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National Weather Service in Columbia has issued a severe thunderstorm warning for southern Fairfield County in central South Carolina, southeastern Newberry County in central South Carolina, northwestern Calhoun County in central South Carolina, Lexington County in central South Carolina, west central Sumter County in central South Carolina, northwestern Orangeburg County in central South Carolina, Richland County in central South Carolina, southwestern Kershaw County in central South Carolina, until 8 p.m. Eastern Daylight Time. At 7.09 p.m. Eastern Daylight Time, severe thunderstorms were located along a line extending from 6 miles north of Dreher Island State Park to Oak Grove to 9 miles south of Gaston, moving northeast at 50 miles per hour. The following hazards are expected: 60 miles per hour wind gusts. Source, radar indicated. The following impacts are expected: expect damage to trees and power lines. Locations impacted include Columbia, Lexington, West Columbia, Casey, Irmo, Forest Acres, Camden, Winsboro, Springdale, St. Andrews, Dentsville, Oak Grove, McIntyre Air Base, Highway 6 at Lake Murray Dam, Red Bank, South Congaree, Pine Ridge, Gaston, Prosperity, and Arcadia Lakes. This includes the following highways: Interstate 126 between mile marker 0 and 3, Interstate 20 in South Carolina between mile markers 50 and 96, Interstate 26 between mile markers 83 and 132, Interstate 77 between mile marker 0 and 41,

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